LuxFM 104.7. I found my feet again and now I need to teach them how to run.

did you ever realize that your mistake had a price? Oh, you threw it all away, 'cause you're the devil in disguise. Now would you ever realize the consequences?

Люкс ФМ 104.7. I'm going on doing this time, I feel there's no one to save me. This all or nothing really got away, you're driving me crazy.